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2: Welcome aboard. 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And if you have a sweetheart, a significant other, it's time for you to rekindle that love tonight.

0: Marcos, what can I do for you?
1: I want to dedicate a song for my wife. She's the greatest thing that ever happened to me. We've been married for 13 years, and she's been by my side. I mean, we've gone through a lot of stuff. First of all, I mean, she's older than me, and my family made our lives miserable. But she stood by me every day, so I'm grateful for that.
0: She stood by you through what kind of stuff?
1: I'm kind of stubborn. My attitude was very bad. And God did something incredible in our marriage, in my life especially. My attitude is something different. We have more communication. God gave us a little daughter. She's been a bless to us. And, I'm grateful for her to be by my side. We just had our 13-year anniversary. And I'm just so grateful. I love her so much.
0: So what do you think she saw in you all those years, the 10 years you were being not nice?
1: She knew that I was going to come around. I think she knew.
0: Was that it, or do you just look really cute in jeans? Come on, tell the truth, Marcos.
1: Maybe that.
0: He says, maybe I got that, that cute little Hispanic thing going for me.
1: She's still there, so that's great.
0: Let me find a song for you, hon. You have a good night.
1: You too.

0: Come on in, Houston. Settle in for the night with me. You found Delilah on Sunny 99.1, Houston's love songs. In fact, these are the greatest love songs of all time. I've got those for you all night long. Come in, come in, come in. Are you an old friend? Did you fall asleep in the back of your mama's van, the minivan, and you'd wake up when she'd have to get you up to take you in the house, but you'd fall asleep listening to my show? And then you left. You grew up. You thought, who needs Delilah on the radio? I'm going to listen to Spotify or Sirius or whatever. Let's get serious. You need to come home. You need to come home, child. I'm right here every night playing your favorite love songs, talking about whatever is on your heart. Come home. I'll be right here. I'll leave the light on. You're listening to Delilah.
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0: Hi, Danielle. What can I do for you?
1: I would like to dedicate a song to my mother.
0: What's your mama's name?
1: Kathleen Reynolds.
0: And what do you want to tell mama?
1: That I love her very much. Thank you for taking me on this vacation.
0: Where are you going on vacation?
1: We are on vacation.
0: You are right now?
1: Yep.
0: What are you doing?
1: We are sitting in the living room.
0: That's your vacation, is sitting in your living room?
1: Pretty much.
0: All right. And listening to the radio.
1: Yep.
0: That's what you want to do on your fun vacation, is sit in the living room and listen to me on the radio?
1: Well, we did go to SeaWorld.
0: Oh, now that is fun. And what else are you going to do?
1: And we went to the carnival. We went to the Rainbow Springs Park.
0: So you've been having a fun time.
1: Yep, and I'm going home tomorrow.
0: All right, well, while you're enjoying your last night, I will play a song for you.
1: Okay.
0: Okay, bye.

0: 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You found Delilah on Sunny 99.1, Houston's Love Songs. Smoothing off the rough edges of your Tuesday night. A taco about it Tuesday night. Chicken tacos were on the menu at my household tonight. And now we're going to taco about it. Don't be a chicken. Call me 1-888-633-5452. See what I did there? I cracked myself up. You're listening to Delilah.
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12: Hi, Jason.
13: How you doing?
12: I'm good. How are you doing is the question.
13: I've been better.
12: What's wrong?
13: Well, I am completely in love with my girlfriend, Stephanie. And when we first got together, I was dishonest with her about some things. And those things came out. And now I'm struggling to try to, you know, let her know that she can trust me. And I'm trying to do everything in my power to prove how much I do love her and how much I need her in my life and that she will be able to trust me. And it's just, it's causing some problems in our relationship.
12: So what kind of little lie did you tell her?
13: Well, I've been dishonest with her about some things that I had done in my past, and she had found out about them. And, you know, it's making her really hard to, you know, trust in my character and who I really am. It's about what it boils down to. And, you know, with, you know, that, you know, and wanting her to see how I am on the inside and who I really am and how I feel for her, you know, it's just making it difficult for her to be able to trust me.
12: So this is just one of those things that time will tell.
13: Yes. And I want her to know that, you know, I'm never going to give up until she is able to trust me again. And, you know, having her in my life is worth whatever it takes to prove that to her.
12: Let me see what I can do to help.
13: That would be great. I would really appreciate that.

0: 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Hi, I'm Delilah with Houston's Love Songs at Night. We call every Tuesday Talk About It Tuesday. As many of you know, I had a son. I still have a son. He just doesn't live here. He lives in eternity. He changed his address in 2017 permanently to eternity. And I won't get to hang out with him until it's my turn to go there. But my son, Zach, loved traditions. Once a tradition was established in our family, you couldn't break it. If we went someplace on vacation and stayed in a bed and breakfast, a VRBO, we had to stay in the same place. We used to rent this funky little house up in the mountains when we would go skiing. It had a tree through the middle of the house. It was built around the base of a Douglas fir, a living Douglas fir. And the tree went through the middle of the house. It was so cool. So had orange shag carpeting, you know, and that wasn't in the 60s or 70s. That was in the 2000s. But once we stayed there once, that was it. We couldn't stay anyplace else. And when they sold the cabin and it was torn down and, you know, a big fancy schmancy place built, Zach never wanted to go back because the tradition was ruined. I didn't either, honestly. As much as I loved skiing up there, it broke my heart. Bigger is not always better. Give me cute, give me funky, give me weird, give me something. I want to stay in a building that has love built into the walls. And so did my son. And once he started a tradition, or our family did, it had to be that way. And that's how Talk About It Tuesday was. We had to have tacos or burritos or nachos or enchiladas or something with cumin and a Mexican flair or a Hispanic flair for dinner every Tuesday. Had to. Don't know if it's because his dad was Costa Rican. Don't know what that was, but we had to do it or Zach just would have a meltdown. So on this Talk About It Tuesday night, I hope you're having tacos or nachos or burritos. And I hope you stick around and talk about it all night long. We'll be back. You're listening to Delilah.
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0: Hi, you've called the Delilah Show. Who's this?
17: Hi, Delilah. My name is Jane.
0: What can I do for you?
17: Well, I wanted you to play a song for my husband. We had celebrated our 42nd anniversary.
0: And tell me about your hubby.
17: Oh, my husband and I actually have known each other since we were like 12 and 13. So we didn't get along very well when we were kids. And when we got married, everybody said, oh, you won't stay together 6 months.
0: Now, why would they say such a negative thing?
17: Because we never got along when we were kids.
0: And now it's been how many years?
17: 42.
0: Yeah, I guess you proved them wrong.
17: I think so.
0: Good for you.
17: Thank you, Delilah. I listen to your show all the time.
0: Thank you, darling. You have a good night.

0: This is Sunny 99.1. I'm Delilah with Houston's Love Songs at Night. Smoothing off the rough edges of your Tuesday night. What do you want to talk about tonight? Do you need to talk about how your heart is breaking because your baby is about to graduate? Go off to school or college or the military or a job. Or maybe your heart is breaking because your baby doesn't want to grow up, doesn't want to go off to college or a job or the military. They want to go in the other room or the basement and play video games. Maybe your heart is rejoicing because you found love. Love, two love. To quote The Princess Bride, it's what brings us together. Whatever you want to talk about, call me 1-888-633-5452. 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
0: Hi, good evening. Welcome to the Delilah Show. What can I do for you tonight, Daryl?
18: Just want to see if you could play a song. My wife and I just recently separated, and it's a storm we go through in life, and it's a shame that these things have to happen. But we do go through these, but I know that through God that our marriage could be saved and will be.
0: Okay, back up.
18: Okay. What would you like me to start?
0: Okay, how long have you been married?
18: We were married 14 months.
0: And what's your wife's name?
18: Her name is Tanya.
0: Who initiated the separation?
18: I guess you could say it would probably be her.
0: And why did she decide that a separation was in order after just a year?
18: She just never loved me like a wife should and never wanted to marry me.
0: So why did she say yes?
18: Well, that's a question I continue to ask myself. But
0: did she don a fancy dress and stand before an official and say all those words?
18: Yes, ma'am, she did.
0: And yet she never felt in her heart like she wanted to do that.
18: That's what she tells me. I know she's starting to see someone else at this point.
0: Okay, Daryl, so far in a minute and 30 seconds, you've told me that your wife doesn't love you, that she probably never really did love you, and that she's in love with or involved with someone else.
18: Yeah, that's correct. I truly felt that she meant the vows that she took, as well as I certainly meant the ones that I took. You know, if her love is gone, then it's gone, you know, and I will move on. But
0: and I would suspect, Daryl, you ain't going to have no problem finding somebody who would follow you to the ends of the earth if you're half as cute as you sound.
18: I don't know about that, but thank you very much.
0: And I think it's noble and admirable of you that you're not tossing in the towel, but I just want you to know that just from the little bit you described, you deserve a lot better.
18: Well, thank you very much.
0: Let me find a song for you.
18: All right, thank you.

0: Come on in here, H-Town. Come in and get comfy with me here on the radio all night long. You found Delilah with Houston's Love Songs at Night. Right here on Sunny 99.1. Hello, my friend. How are you? No, really. How are you? Is there peace in your heart? Is there peace in your home? Are you fighting with your husband, your wife, your boyfriend, your girlfriend? Are you fighting with your children? Are you fighting with yourself? I talked to a girlfriend today who's recently got involved with a 12-step program because someone she loves struggles with addictions. And she says, I need to go to meetings so that I can remember to mind my own business, to not suggest or manage or control other people, but to mind my own business. And I went, whoa, that is a great reminder. I need to hear that. I need to stop thinking that if I just say it this way, if I just suggest it that way, they'll stop drinking, they'll stop drugging, they'll stop lying, they'll stop destroying themselves, they'll start making good choices, because they're not going to listen. They never have. I need to stop worrying about other people's really bad choices and focus on making good choices myself. One of those good choices, one of those great choices, is spending the night here with you, talking to you and listening to you and sharing stories, sharing songs, sharing dedications. That's what I'm going to do tonight, as I have done every night for the past 50 plus years, playing songs that will speak to the heart of the matter. Come on in, kick off your shoes, and enjoy. 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
0: Bridget, what can I do for you?
16: I would like you to play a nice song for me and my husband. We're celebrating our 46th wedding anniversary today.
0: 46? Congratulations. What's your husband's name?
16: It's Raymond.
0: And how many years?
16: 46.
0: Congratulations. Tell me what you love most about Raymond.
16: Everything. He's caring. He's loving for the 46 years we're together. He has done everything nice for me in my life.
0: A gentleman?
16: Yes.
0: With a sweet spirit?
16: Yes, yes. He's nice. He's very, very nice.
0: If you had to pick one quality that you would not have expected all those years ago to discover, and then you found out that he's got this one quality, what would it be?
16: He's very honest, and he's very lovable. And he's very, very good to me. Very good to me.
0: All right. With that in mind, let me find the perfect song for you.
16: Okay.
0: Thank you for calling.

0: It's Sunny 99.1, Houston's Love Songs. The greatest love songs of all time, I might add, with me, Delilah, keeping you company here on your radio dial all night long. So let me see a show of hands. How many of you have spent way too many hours on Amazon or on the internet trying to find the perfect dress to wear to the graduation ceremony or the wedding or the whatever is happening in your world? This, maybe it's the class reunion. Maybe you have a big class reunion going on and you're trying to find the perfect dress. Mm-hmm. And it looks so good. And you think, wow, I can't believe that beautiful dress is only, you know, like $20. And then it comes and it doesn't look anything like the picture did. Oh, I've had that happen too many times. If you are searching for the right dress for a wedding, for a graduation, for a class reunion, or whatever it is that you're going to attend this summer, remember, it's not about the dress. It's not. It's about you and your relationships with the people that you're going to see at this event. Unless, of course, you're going to see the ex and you want to look all that, and then it's about the dress. I'm just kidding. Kind of. We'll be back. You're listening to Delilah.
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0: Hi, Vinny. Welcome to the Delilah Show. What can I do for you?
24: I met a girl when I was about 20 years old or so. Her name's Carol. And she was really something special to me. Things didn't work out between us. And I just think a lot about her, especially this time of the year. I never got married. There was, you know, nobody that ever kind of made me feel the same way that she made me feel.
0: So how many years ago was this that you met her and never really got over her?
24: Oh, 30 years ago.
0: Oh, my
24: 28 years ago.
0: And now where is she in your life?
24: I have no clue. I haven't seen her since college.
0: Oh, so you're calling me to tell me you never got over her and she's not back in your life.
24: Yeah, I guess you could say that.
0: I hate it when that happens.
24: Yeah, it never made me feel good either. But
0: What's her name again?
24: Carol.
0: Do you still live in the area you lived in when you met?
24: Oh, no, ma'am.
0: Does she know what school you went to?
24: Yes, ma'am.
0: Okay. I'm glad you're reaching out, and I hope that things work out for you, sweetie. Let me find a song for you.
24: Thank you very much.
0: Bye-bye, honey.

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2: You're tired. You had a long day. 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But you still got laundry to do and a bazillion other things before you call it a night. Well, if you can, put that aside. Put the list that you are making in your head aside and find some rest. We're here to ease you into a peaceful state of mind.

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1: Delilah. 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Welcome to the Delilah Show. What a cool name.
2: Thank you.
1: So what can I do for you tonight?
2: Well, Delilah, I just have to, I wanted to call to make a request to the most special woman I've ever met. I mean, we connect on every way. I mean, our favorite food is honey bunches of oats. We both sing, at least she tries to sing anyway. And we both are athletes, and she's always giving so much to everyone, you know, where she's at right now, and always giving and talking about spiritual things and helping other people out. And it's very rare that someone kind of gives back to her and encourages her and fulfills her, you know. And we're in a long distance situation, and I just wanted to hopefully, because she listens to you every night, I just wanted to have something to just fill her heart to and let her know that she is a very, very special person to a lot of people, and I love her very much. And hopefully she can have a song or some words that can just fill her cup like she fills everyone else's.
1: And what's her name, Quay?
2: Her name is Charity.
1: So a song to let her know that she is the bomb.com.
2: She is the bomb.com to me. And even though we can't be together right now because of distance, I'm always thinking about her. And we're definitely aware of I'm definitely aware of a kind of special woman that she is. And hopefully we can be together soon.
1: I can find a song to say all that.
2: Oh, great. Fantastic. And thanks for your show. I love it. I listen to it about every other night.

0: evening, Houston. You found Delilah on Sunny 99.1 with the best variety of the 80s, 90s, and today, and the greatest love songs of all time for you all night long. If you are graduating, congratulations to you. Can I just share a little advice that I've learned in life? Enjoy this day. When you are about to embark upon a new journey, enjoy where you're at the fullest. Memorize everything. The color of the sunset, the smell of the air, the touch of your best friend's hand, the love that you share with others in your class or your job. Because when you transition into a new chapter of life, everything changes. You don't want to have regrets that you weren't fully present and thoroughly enjoying where you're at right now. Just a thought. You're listening to Delilah.
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0: Scott, hi, welcome to the Delilah Show. Who's on your heart tonight?
24: My wife.
0: What's her name?
24: Her name is Sherry.
0: How long has she been your beloved?
24: She has been in my life for 14 years.
0: Quite a while.
24: Yes, ma'am. And I love her very much. She means everything to me, more than what I could even put into words. And I wanted to have a song played for her. And I just wanted to let her know how much she means to me and that I will always be right beside her no matter what comes into our life. And I can't even, again, as I mentioned, put it into words how to describe how she, what she means to me. You know, I want her beside me for as long as the Lord will allow me to have her. I love her. I love her more than, you know, as I mentioned, words can say. And I can't, you know, once I get started, I do want to, you know, keep on talking about her. But, and if you knew her, you would know why.
0: Well, you go give her a hug, and I'll play a nice song so you can have a slow dance.
24: Thank you so much.

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2: I received this letter from a young lady named Rachel who says, "Dear Delilah, I'm 18 and will soon be graduating from high school. I know I will miss everyone in my class, but mostly I will miss one of my friends, Jeremiah. I have liked Jeremiah for the past 4 years, but I told him how I felt just a year ago. We've agreed to just be friends, but I will always love him and care for him with all my heart. Recently, I found out he wants to go into the army. Having the feelings that I have for him, I am so worried, and I hope he will be safe with whatever path he happens to take. Would you please play a special song for this young man? I want him to know that I will always be there for him. And if he ever needs a friend, I will always care for him, no matter what. Thank you so much from Rachel."

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1: It's late and I'm tired. I know you are too. I hope you have a good night's sleep. Thank you for letting me tuck you into bed on a musical note. Do me a favor. Take some time out of your Wednesday schedule to slow down and love someone. Good night. You're listening to Delilah.
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I'm Madison. 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

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And we're also connecting you directly with us. 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

Sunny 99.1, Houston's best variety of the 80s, 90s, and today. I'm Madison. 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

0: 558, sunny 99.1. Good morning. It is Dana in the Morning with producer Anthony, Houston's best variety of the 80s, 90s, and today Dana is out today. Welcome to your hump day. The three things you need to know to get your Wednesday, May 13th started. Americans are really rethinking their summer travel plans this year. A new survey shows that about 4 in 10 aren't taking any trips at all, mostly because everything has just gotten too expensive. Even those who are traveling say they're still scaling back, choosing cheaper destinations, taking shorter trips, or sticking closer to home with day outings and staycations. Travel trends for this year also include quietcations for unplugging and quick micro breaks are also expected to be big. Interesting, too, social pressure is playing a surprise role, too, especially among younger generations who feel more pressure to appeal or to appear well-traveled and even admit to taking trips just to talk about them later. And if you were on the fence about taking that walk or not, some new research is out talking about the wonders power walking can do for your brain. A new study compares your brain to a dirty sponge. And when you move, even just by tensing your abs, you're basically squeezing that sponge and flushing out all the gunk that builds up during the day. We knew our bodies went into cleaning mode while we sleep, but researchers found that a simple walk acts like a daytime power wash for your head, keeping you sharper than you'd be without the exercise. And if you're one of those who have trouble sleeping, your mind is racing, keeping you up all night, well, there's a clever new trick you can try, and it doesn't involve counting sheep. They say it's called cognitive shuffling. So you pick a simple word, say like blanket. Then in your mind, go letter by letter, and for each letter, think of a random, unrelated word and briefly picture them. So for example for B, you might imagine a bike, a banana, or maybe a butterfly. For L, maybe it's a lime or a lizard. Then you move on to the next letter, with the goal being not to finish the word. It's to give your brain something low stress to focus on. And they say most people will actually drift off to sleep before they're even done. I'm going to have to try this. Wow. Your Houston weather. Today might be the last day of that lower humidity. Yeah, soak it up while you can. It's going to be another nice day, though. We are still warming up, though. Sunny skies. Highs headed for close to, if not around 90. Right now it is 69 in the Uptown area. And you're up to date from Sunny 99.1.
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It is 6:12, sunny, 99.1. Good morning. It's Dana in the Morning with producer Anthony. Dana is out today. We are Houston's best variety of the 80s, 90s, and today. Welcome into your Wednesday, halfway through the week already, and beautiful low humidity start to the day. Take advantage of it. This might be the last day for quite a while that we get to enjoy this lower humidity. The temperatures will be going up and getting warmer today as well, too. Headed for a high right around 90 degrees. Right now at a 69 in the Uptown area. Coming up, it is our Tell Me Something Good. We've been telling you about all the changes coming to downtown ahead of the FIFA World Cup. But this might be my favorite upgrade so far. They're called architectural trees, and they can actually

621 Sunny 99.1. It is Dana in the Morning with producer Anthony. Our beloved Bluebell is on tour right now all across the state giving out free ice cream, and they're in the Houston area today. We're going to tell you something good coming up next after Culture Club.

0: 625 sunny, 99.1. Dana in the morning with producer Anthony. Feeling good with Houston's best variety of the 80s, 90s, and today. And lower humidity to start the day, but it might be one of the last days. We are warming up. Sunny skies, low rain chances for today, and headed for a high around 90. Right now it is 69 in the Uptown area.
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1: It is our Tell Me Something Good, brought to you by your friends over at Goodwill Houston. This is really cool. We've been telling you about all the changes and upgrades happening downtown ahead of the FIFA World Cup. The streets are decorated with flags representing countries that will play at least one Houston match, and Main Street has been altered, transformed into a promenade or pedestrian walkway. And another upgrade coming, courtesy of a company called Root Lab, are the so-called architectural trees. They're made of metal pipes being molded into formation, and it features a nice big leaf-looking canopy at the top. But the best part, Root Lab says the canopy beneath each leaf structure is expected to lower street temperatures by 10 to 15 degrees for people standing underneath. That's amazing. The crew at Root Lab has been working hard to complete the structure since last summer. They plan to have these lining Texas Avenue from the bayous toward East Downtown. And their goal for installations is targeted between May 18th and 28th. So sometime next week, if you head downtown, keep an eye out for these new architectural trees. And even cooler, these trees will remain a part of our downtown scene even long after the World Cup, something we absolutely could use here with our hot Houston weather. And did you know our beloved Bluebell is on tour right now? It's true. The Brenham-based creamery has been hitting a few Texas cities, but the Houston area is on the itinerary this week. Bluebell says they'll be handing out free hand-dipped ice cream, frozen snacks, and fun giveaways to thank the communities that have been supporting them for over 100 years. And yes, there's going to be plenty of merch available to go along as well. Now, Bluebell says to check their website for the tour schedule, but they will be parking their special events truck at grocery stores throughout the area. And taking a look at their page right now, you can expect Bluebell to stop by the Walmart off Broadway Street in Pearland. They're going to be there today from 11 a.m. until 1, and then they're headed to a Kroger in South Houston off the Beltway in 45 South. That's just today. It shows them in Lake Jackson tomorrow, Alvin on Friday, Galveston Saturday. It's really cool, and of course, we love any chance to get free Bluebell. Once again, keep an eye out for the Bluebell special event truck rolling through our area. You can check out their tour schedule over at bluebell.com. And for more of these feel-good stories, make us a first preset on the new and improved iHeartRadio app. That way it's even easier for you to listen to Sunny 99.1.
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2: Siri doesn't laugh at dad jokes. We do. And we hate ourselves for it. Guaranteed human.

638 Sunny 99.1. It's Dana in the Morning with producer Anthony. Where we have fallen asleep at is the subject of our nearly impossible question. Get it right. We're getting you some weekend plans off to see Jeff Foxworthy in Sugarland. We'll do it all next after Shaboozy. Good morning.

0: 651, sunny 99.1. It is Dana in the morning with producer Anthony. Feeling good with Houston's best variety of the 80s, 90s, and today. Beautiful start to your hump day, and enjoy that lower humidity. We get one more morning of it before it's gone for quite a while. And warming up today to about 90 degrees. Right now it is 69 in the uptown area. We are headed over to the phones, grabbing a contestant for our nearly impossible question. Let's head up to Cypress and speak with an executive assistant, Lorena. Good morning, Lorena.
1: Good morning.
0: Lorena, welcome into our show and our nearly impossible question. Lorena, about 1 in 4 people admit they've nodded off in this place. Where is it?
1: Would it be the movie theater?
0: It would be the movie theater. Does that describe you? Lorena, do you catch some quick cat naps in the movies?
1: I do not, but my husband can't make it past the previews.
0: Aha, so he's one of those. As soon as it gets going, he's out like a light, right?
1: Yep.
0: Oh, I get it. Look, it's quiet. The AC's usually blowing pretty cold, and sometimes you just got to sneak it in where you can.
1: And he does.
0: Oh, well, and so does Dana. Yeah, that's why I had to do it. Well, Lorena, you are absolutely right. We are sending you in a plus one for an evening of laughs with Jeff Foxworthy. The blue-collar comedian is stopping
1: awesome.
0: By Sugarland, and we're going to take care of your tickets, Lorena, this Sunday at the Smart Financial Center at Sugarland.
1: Awesome. Thank you.
0: Our pleasure, Lorena. Thank you for listening to Sunny. We are here to encourage you and hope this was a fun way to start your Wednesday.
1: Absolutely.

0: 55, sunny 99.1. Congrats again to Lorena up in Cyprus winning those Jeff Foxworthy tickets for this weekend. We will have another pair of tickets taking care of your weekend plans tomorrow morning at 6:40. Their nearly impossible question. It is Dana in the Morning with producer Anthony. Dana out today. Houston's best variety of the 80s, 90s, and today. And here are the three things you need to know to get your Wednesday. Hump Day, May 13th started. Americans really... are really rethinking their summer travel plans this year. A new survey shows that about 4 in 10 aren't taking any trips at all, mostly because everything has just gotten too expensive. Even those who are traveling say they're still scaling back, choosing cheaper destinations, taking shorter trips, or sticking closer to home with day outings and staycations. Travel trends for this year also include quietcations for unplugging and quick micro breaks. Also expected to be big. Interesting, too, social pressure is playing a surprise role, too, especially among younger gens who feel more pressure to appear well-traveled and even admit to taking trips just to talk about them later. And if you're on the fence about taking that walk or not, some new research is out talking about the wonders power walking can do for your brain. A new study compares your brain to a dirty sponge, and when you move, even just by tensing your abs, you're basically squeezing that sponge and flushing out all the gunk that builds up during the day. We knew our bodies went into cleaning mode while we sleep, but researchers found that a simple walk acts like a daytime power wash for your head. That's amazing, keeping you sharper than you'd be without the exercise. So there's your motivation. And if you're one of those who have trouble sleeping, dealing with like insomnia, your mind is racing, keeping you up all night, there's a clever new trick you can try, and it does not involve counting sheep. It's called cognitive shuffling. So you pick a simple word, say like blanket. Then in your mind, go letter by letter, and for each letter, think of random unrelated words and briefly picture them. So for example, for B, you might imagine a bike. Or banana, butterfly. For L, maybe it's a lime or a lizard. Then you move on to the next letter. With the goal being not to finish the word, it's to give your brain something low stress to focus on. And they say most people will actually drift off to sleep before they're even done. Wow, I need to put this to the test. Give that a try. Your Houston weather. Enjoy that lower humidity, at least one more morning of it that we get for a good while. It is warming up out there. Low chances of rain today. Beautiful. Start to our Wednesday and head for highs right around 90. Right now it is 69 in the uptown area, and you're up to date from Sunny 99.1.
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1: 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Hey, quick question for the parents listening right now. 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
2: Guaranteed human.

712, sunny 99.1. It's Dana in the morning with producer Anthony. Beautiful start to your hump day. Enjoy that lower humidity for at least one more morning. We are warming up. Highs around 90. Low chances of rain and more sunshine right now. 69 in the uptown area. Good morning.

720 Sunny 99.1. It's Dana in the Morning with producer Anthony, Houston's best variety of the 80s, 90s. And today, your chance to get the family to Disney World to go experience the cool kids summer. We have been taking your keywords through the talkback feature on iHeartRadio. Some of y'all have sent some very cute and very clever entries. Going to share a couple next and more chances for you to get qualified for that vacation coming up. Details right after Tears for Fears. Good morning.

740, sunny, 99.1. Good morning. It's Dana in the morning with producer Anthony. Dana out today. Houston's best variety of the 80s, 90s, and today. Beautiful start to your hump day. Trying to soak up all of that lower humidity while we still can, because it's going to be gone for a while. We are warming up. Low rain chances today. We're headed for a high around 90. It is 69 right now in the Uptown area. It is time for our Name That Tune. Got your Demi Lovato tickets. She is performing later this month at Toyota Center. But you do have to name today soon. We've got six notes for you to ID the tune for today. And always throwing you a few hints to get you on the right track. Today's song is a fun, upbeat one from the Black Eyed Peas, and the group's members call this song an anthem for people looking forward to escaping life's pressures by going out and having a ball, which is why they sing that they got a hunch that tonight is gonna be a good night. Six notes today, today's tune. Get it right. We got you in a plus one to see Demi Lovato heading to town in just a couple of weeks with her It's Not That Deep tour. Search tickets over at toyotacenter.com or just come name today's tune. Sunny has you into the show May 25th over at Toyota Center. Just give us a call, 713-212-5991. 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

0: 7:48, sunny, 99.1. It's Dana in the morning with producer Anthony, Houston's best variety of the 80s, 90s. And today, beautiful start to your Wednesday, headed for high around 90 and still enjoying some lower humidity for the time being. Right now it is 68 in the Uptown area. Headed over to the phones, grabbing a contestant for our Name That Tune, heading up to Conroe to speak with a stay-at-home mom of two, Jeanette. Good morning, Jeanette.
1: Yes.
0: Jeanette, welcome into our show and our Name That Tune. We have six notes for you to name the tune for today. Listen to your full clip first, though, okay, Jeanette?
1: Okay.
0: Here is your clip. It really is an anthem, though. Jeanette, name today's tune.
1: I got a feeling.
0: That tonight, Jeanette's gonna have a good night. You got it, Jeanette. Congrats, Jeanette. You and a guest are gonna be off to enjoy Demi Lovato. She's heading to town for her It's Not That Deep tour in just a couple of weeks. You are into the show, May 25th, over at Toyota Center.
1: Oh, my God. I'm gonna take my mom.
0: Yes, let's go. What's mom's name?
1: Juana.
0: Oh, you guys have the best time, Jeanette. I love going to shows with my mom. Thank you so much for listening to Sunny. We are here to encourage you. Hope this was a fun way to start your Wednesday.
1: Thank you. I'm always listening to you guys, so this is

0: 7:53, sunny 99.1. Singing that song for our winner, Jeanette, who won those Demi Lovato tickets. Congrats to stay-at-home mom Jeanette, taking her mom, Juana, to go see Demi Lovato. We're going to have another pair of tickets for you tomorrow morning, 7:40, with our Name That Tune. It is Dana in the Morning with producer Anthony. Dana out today. Houston's best variety of the 80s, 90s, and today at 7:53. The three things you need to know to get your Wednesday hump day started. Americans are really rethinking their summer travel plans this year. A new survey shows that about 4 in 10 aren't taking any trips at all, mostly because everything's just gotten too expensive. Even those who are traveling say they're still scaling back, choosing cheaper destinations, taking shorter trips, or sticking closer to home with day outings and staycations. Travel trends for this year also include quietcations for unplugging and quick micro breaks, also expected to be big. And interesting, too, social pressure plays a surprise role, too, especially among the younger generations who feel more pressure to appear well-traveled and even admit to taking trips just to talk about them later. If you're on the fence about taking that walk or not, some new research is out talking about the wonders power walking can do for your brain. A new study compares your brain to a dirty sponge. And when you move, even just by tensing your abs, you're basically squeezing that sponge and flushing out all the gunk that builds up during the day. We knew our bodies went into cleaning mode while we sleep, but researchers found that a simple walk acts like a daytime power wash for your head, keeping you sharper than you'd be without the exercise. So there's your motivation. And if you're one of those that has trouble sleeping, maybe you deal with a little insomnia, your mind racing, keeping you up all night, well, there's a clever new trick you can try, and it does not involve counting sheep. It's called cognitive shuffling. You pick a simple word, say like blanket, and then in your mind, go letter by letter, and for each letter, think of random unrelated words and briefly picture them. So for example, B, you might imagine a bike, banana. Maybe for L, you imagine a lime or lizard. Then you move on to the next letter, with the goal being not to finish the word. It's to give your brain something low stress to focus on. And get this, they say most people will actually drift off to sleep before they're even done. Interesting. I'm going to have to put that to the test. Your Houston weather. Beautiful lower humidity day. This might be the last day of as we start with lower humidity. It is going to be heating up. Temperatures hitting around 90 degrees today, and right now it is 69 in the Uptown area. And you're up to date from sunny 99.1. On the way, we are rolling commercial free over an hour of Houston's best variety of the 80s, 90s, and today. And at 8:10, it's our Battle of the Burbs. 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

Levitating. 8:11, sunny, 99.1. It's the 8 o'clock all music hour. Rolling commercial free. Houston's best variety of the 80s, 90s. And today, Dana in the morning with producer Anthony. Dana out today. Beautiful start to your Wednesday. Hope you were soaking up that lower humidity because we might not get it for a while. It is warming up. Low rain chances today and headed for a high around 90. Right now, 68 in the uptown area. It is time for our battle of the burbs. Just need you and you, two contestants who want to celebrate where they live. You've heard it. It's always fun. It's always ridiculously easy and very silly. Get two questions correct. We're getting you out for a night of laughs with comedian Leanne Morgan. She is heading to Houston for the Time of Our Lives tour. You can search tickets over at toyotacenter.com. But come win our battle. You are into the show on us November 14th over at Toyota Center. Give us a call. Looking for two contestants. Once again, 713-212-5991. Just give us a call. And good morning.

0: Sunny 99.1. It's Dana in the morning with producer Anthony, Houston's best variety of the 80s, 90s, and today. Rolling commercial free on a beautiful start to your Wednesday hump day. Beautiful skies, lower humidity, at least for now. Soak it up while you still can. It will be warmer today, headed for a high of 90. Right now, 68 in the uptown area. Headed over to the phones, grabbing some our Battle of the Burbs. We want to introduce you to Sonia, representing Humble. She has been there about 18 years. We also have the pleasure of saying hi to Candace. She's in the Tomball area, pretty much been there her whole life. We want to start with you, Sonia. What's your favorite thing about living in the Humble area?
1: I just love that it's so close to everything. We're 20 minutes from anywhere we want to go.
0: Dang, that's actually, like, if you can get anywhere in about 20 minutes in Houston, I'd say you're winning. That's awesome. And Candace, what's your favorite thing about being in the Tomball area?
2: It feels like a small town, honestly. It's big, but you kind of know everybody.
0: It's so true. Every time I go up there, I'm reminded of it. I love it up there. Well, good morning, both of y'all. Say hi to each other.
2: Hi.
0: Welcome both to our Battle of the Burbs. You're going to jumpstart your hump day with questions easier than wrestling with that traffic on 290. You want to buzz yourself in by shouting your name. Not the answer, not your suburb. Just shout your name, and the first one to get two correct takes the win for today. Are y'all ready?
2: Ready.
0: Yes. Let's go. Question number one. Remember, buzz in by shouting your name. Our beloved Bluebell is on tour right now. They're celebrating 100 years of deliciousness by offering up free products to those who stop by their special events truck. They're going to be in Pearland this morning, then South Houston this afternoon. Now, Bluebell is famously known for making what?
2: Candace, Sonia.
0: Oh, Candace.
2: Ice cream.
0: They show are. Man, it's delicious, too. Man, y'all are quick this morning. Tomball on the board. Question number two. Remember, buzz in by shouting your name. In our nearly impossible question this morning, we learned one in four people admit they've nodded off in this specific place. It's the place where we go to see new movies. What's that?
2: Candace.
0: Candace, barely for the win.
2: The movie theaters.
0: The movie theaters. That's right. Wow. You guys, Candace, lightning fast. But Sonia, you're right there. Will you try back again with us soon?
2: Yeah, for sure. Thank you.
0: Thank you, Sonia. Loved having you. Welcome anytime. And Candace, way to go. You were on fire this morning. We're going to get you and a plus one out for a night of laughs with comedian Leanne Morgan. She is heading to H-Town for the Time of Our Lives tour, and you are into the show November 14th over at Toyota Center.
2: Awesome. Thank you so much.
0: Our pleasure, Candace. Glad we get something for you to look forward to on the calendar. Thank you for listening. We are here to encourage you and hope this was a fun way to start your Wednesday.
2: Definitely was.

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It's the 8 o'clock All Music Hour. Dana in the Morning with producer Anthony. Heads up to those of you in Pearland and South Houston. You are on the itinerary for a visit from the Bluebell truck to get free ice cream. We're going to tell you something good coming up in just two songs. Here's Tiffany. Thanks for starting your Wednesday here with us. Good morning.

0: Sunny 99.1. It's Dana in the morning with producer Anthony. Houston's best Friday of the 80s, 90s, and today. Rolling commercial free with Taylor Swift coming up next. But in case you missed it,
1: getting your day started.
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0: us your good news.
1: It is our Tell Me Something Good, brought to you by our friends over at Goodwill Houston. Our beloved Bluebell is on tour right now. It's true. The Brenham-based creamery has been hitting a few Texas cities, but the Houston area is on the itinerary this week. Bluebell says they'll be handing out free hand-dipped ice cream, frozen snacks, and fun giveaways to thank the communities that have been supporting them for over 100 years. And yes, there's going to be plenty of merch available to go along as well. Now, Bluebell says to check their website for the tour schedule, but they will be parking their special events truck at grocery stores throughout the area. And taking a look at their page right now, you can expect Bluebell to stop by the Walmart off Broadway Street in Pearland. They're going to be there today from 11 a.m. until 1, and then they're headed to a Kroger in South Houston off the Beltway in 45 South. That's just today. It shows them in Lake Jackson tomorrow, Alvin on Friday, Galveston Saturday. It's really cool, and of course, we love any chance to get free Bluebell. 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You can check out their tour schedule over at bluebell.com. 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

Johnny 99.1. It's Dana in the morning with producer Anthony, rolling commercial free. Houston's best variety of the 80s, 90s, and today. And don't go too far. That first keyword that could win you that $1,000 workday bonus coming your way in just about 20 minutes, right around 9:10. 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

Sunny 99.1. It's Houston's best variety of the 80s, 90s, and today. And that first keyword that could win you that $1,000 workday bonus is coming your way in just two songs. Stay close. Here is song number one. I was smiling.

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0: 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Saying hi to Nelly in Fulshear. 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
0: Hey.
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0: Love you back, Nelly. Thank you for making our morning. It's Houston's best variety of the 80s, 90s, and today. Here's Carrie.

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Coming up at 9:40, stay close. Here's Ed Sheeran. 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

0: 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Did you lock us in as a preset?
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0: Oh, we love you back, Hira. We are honored. Thanks for making our morning. We are Houston's best variety of the 80s, 90s, and today.

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So excited for Star Wars back on the big screen. 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

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Good morning, it's Amanda Flotis with you. And you were to win the $1,000 workday bonus, how would you be spending it? 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

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I'm Amanda Flores. That'll do it for me. 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

That's right. Grab the shades. You're going to go have some fun at Walt Disney World. Cool kids summer. 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

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You can also jump on our Sunny 99 Houston Instagram to win. 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

Sunny 99.1, Houston's best variety of the 80s, 90s, and today. I'm Chris Davis. How about two songs and your two tickets to Josh Groban? 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

Sunny 99.1, Houston's best variety of the 80s, 90s, and today. I'm Chris Davis. Hope you're feeling good. Get a brighten someone's day with a grand. Make sure you enter the keyword media to win a grand this hour. Good luck with the keyword media. Sunny.

You feeling good? Singing along? Sunny 99.1, Houston's best variety of the 80s, 90s, and today. Talk about feeling good. Be the final winner of a grand today. Here, just a few songs on Sunny. They say.

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